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0: It's Pam Tillis here on our Country Music Wednesday night get together. Emily Ann Roberts is featured on my Facebook post of the night. She undoubtedly is one of country music's most exciting rising stars. And when she's not performing, she can often be found crocheting, gardening, canning, embracing a homesteading lifestyle. It seems like there's nothing that Emily Ann Roberts can't do, and that passion for a slower, more hands-on way of life inspired the phrase that she coined for herself, Yeehaw Meemaw. She says that something has absolutely changed the trajectory of her career, and that something is her husband when they started something called Sasser House. As my husband shared his projects, I thought, well, I've got a lot to offer, too, in this little house that we call home. And whether it be from gardening or crocheting or decorating or cooking or canning, so many people have found my music through seeing me out in my garden, and they post up stuff all the time. Whether it's picking green beans or canning in the kitchen, now they're full-blown fans and coming to my shows. I've got a great new song from Emily Ann Roberts on my Facebook post tonight, so you can see for yourself. It's up right now at Doyle King on Facebook.
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0: Hey, the Oak Ridge Boys here on our Country Music Hump Night. Thomas Rhett Aiken's son, who's making a name for himself in country music, took a little time out of his show on Friday night to pay tribute to his sister-in-law. Thomas was performing at Bethel Woods Center in Bethel, New York, when he addressed the audience before he performed his song Life Changes. He said he'd been dedicating this song recently to his kids, but he was going to do something different this time. Rhett dedicated that song to Macy, his sister-in-law, saying that she had fought cancer like a dadgum champion. 2 days ago was her birthday, Thomas told the crowd, and on her birthday, she found out she was completely cancer-free. And the audience was so tickled, and I know Thomas was too. And then he performed Life Changes in Bethel, New York.
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2: Classic country. WOKR weather. Tonight brings a chance of rain showers, then patchy fog, with temperatures around 55 degrees and light northwesterly winds. Thursday stays mild with a slight chance of rain showers early, then mostly cloudy near the mid-70s. Thursday night turns mostly clear with patchy fog and around 55 degrees. Friday starts with patchy fog, then sunny and warmer in the upper 70s. Currently, it's clear and 72 degrees.
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0: Here's Vince Gill with I Still Believe in You here on our Country Music Wednesday night get together. Be right back. I have a Texas size music set. My first of the night I'm going to play for you next. Ricky Skaggs gets that started with Country Boy right after this.
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0: There's Waylon, who's always been just a little bit crazy here on our Country Music Wednesday night get-together. Paramount announced in December last year that it had renewed Landman for a third season. That news came after Landman delivered record numbers on its season two premiere. It was a top three show among all original content the week of November 17th, a top two show the following week, and it drew 9.2 million streaming views for its premiere episode the first 2 days of streaming. It was the most watched premiere of any original series on Paramount. And Billy Bob Thornton has said that he initially signed on for 4 or 5 seasons, so he will return in his role as Tommy Norris. The Oscar winner specifically refuted rumors that he's leaving the show in an interview with USA Today, calling those rumors AI-generated crap. There's an AI report that Demi and I are a couple now. And there's one that I'm leaving the show, and they have nothing to do with reality. Other cast members likely to return include Demi, Allie Larder, Jacob Laughlin, Michelle Randolph, as well as James Jordan, Kayla Wallace, Paulina Chavez, and country music's own Mark Colley. Sam Elliott will probably also return for season 3 in the role of T.L., the father of Billy Bob Thornton's character, Tommy Norris. Landman begins shooting its third season sometime in September and will shoot through the first quarter of next year.
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2: 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Here are two blood drives happening in Rochester on Friday, August 21st. First one is being held at Unity Hospital, 1555 Long Pond Road. 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

0: There's Tracy Lawrence here on our Country Music Hump Night. Number ones in country music that hit today in 1991, Alan Jackson released Someday, his third consecutive number one single. In 2006, Carrie Underwood released Before He Cheats from her debut studio album. The song became an enormous crossover success. It also went number one on the Billboard Hot Country charts for five consecutive weeks and was a top 10 on the top 40 charts. And in 2016, Dolly Parton released her 45th studio album, Pure and Simple. That was her seventh number one country album and her first chart topper in some 25 years.
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2: Classic country. WOKR weather. Tonight brings a chance of rain showers, then patchy fog, with temperatures around 55 degrees and light northwesterly winds. Thursday stays mild with a slight chance of rain showers early, then mostly cloudy near the mid-70s. Thursday night turns mostly clear with patchy fog and around 55 degrees. Friday starts with patchy fog, then sunny and warmer in the upper 70s. Currently, it's clear and 64 degrees.
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0: It's Mickey Gilly here on our Country Music Wednesday night get together. I have some wild angels that are going to join us. Martina McBride singing all about them as she gets us started on a nice long Texas size music set next.
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0: is David Lee Murphy with Party Crowd here on our Country Music Hump Night. Several birthdays in country music today. Born in Lafayette, Louisiana today in 1944 and turning 82 today is Eddie Raven. Known for his Cajun-influenced country music, he charted more than 35 singles in his career, including the number ones I Got Mexico, Shine, Shine, Shine, I'm Gonna Get You, Joe Knows How to Live, In a Letter to You, and Bayou Boys, as well as several more top 10 hits, including 17 consecutive top 10s between 1984 and 1990. Today in Jacksonville, Texas, in 1966, Leanne Womack was born. Leanne is 60 today. Her 2000 single, I Hope You Dance, a major crossover hit and one of the best songs ever recorded in country music, my opinion. It was a number one country hit for her and a top 15, Hot 100, top 40 hit as well. And today in Beaumont, Texas, and turning 57, born in 1969, Clay Walker, the artist whose 1993 debut single, What's It To You, went number one on the Hot Country Singles chart, as well as his follow-up in 94, Live Until I Die. Both were included on his self-titled debut album, released in 1993. Happy birthday, Clay Walker.
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0: Here's T.G. Shepherd with Finally, here on our Country Music Wednesday night get-together. It was today in 1997 that the album The Songs of Jimmy Rogers, A Tribute, was released. That album, masterminded by Bob Dylan on his Egyptian record label, featured Bob, Van Morrison, Mary Chapin Carpenter, John Mellencamp, Willie Nelson, Steve Earle, Alison Krauss, Dwight Yoakam, and Jerry Garcia of Grateful Dead fame. The Songs of Jimmy Rogers, brought back to us and brought to life by those artists today in 1997.
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2: Classic country, WOKR weather. Tonight brings a chance of rain showers, then patchy fog, with temperatures around 55 degrees and light northwesterly winds. Thursday stays mild with a slight chance of rain showers early, then mostly cloudy near the mid-70s. Thursday night turns mostly clear with patchy fog and around 55 degrees. Friday starts with patchy fog, then sunny and warmer in the upper 70s. Currently, it's clear and 63 degrees.
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0: There's Tanya, just downed her last teardrop here on our Country Music Hump Night. We'll be right back. I've got a Texas-sized music set coming up. Randy Travis kicks that off right after this quick break.
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0: It's Ronnie McDowell here on our Country Music Hump Night. I'm Doyle King. It was today in 1988 when Crazy by Patsy Cline and Hound Dog by Elvis Presley were announced as the most played jukebox songs of the first 100 years. The jukebox had been around since 1906, but earlier models had been first seen in 1889, and those two songs were the songs that were most played on jukebox around the nation in 1988.
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0: There's Alan Jackson here on our country music get-together. My Facebook post tonight features Emily Ann Roberts, undoubtedly one of country music's most exciting rising stars. She and her husband have been doing podcasts and have been posting up stuff on social media. And Emily said something that absolutely changed the trajectory of my career is this thing that my husband and I started called Sasser House. He shares his projects, and Emily said, you know, I thought I ought to share mine too, whether it be me working out in the garden or crocheting products or projects or decorating or cooking or canning. So many people have found my music through seeing me out in my garden picking green beans or canning in the kitchen. Now they're full-blown fans coming to shows, and that's totally changed my life. You can listen to the latest from Emily Ann Roberts, my Facebook post of the night. You're going to find it on my page, Doyle, spelled D-O-Y-L-E, Doyle King, on Facebook.
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2: Classic country W-O-K-R weather. Tonight, a chance of rain showers continue with temperatures around 60 degrees and light west winds. Thursday brings a slight chance of rain showers, then mostly cloudy skies, with highs in the mid-70s and light northerly winds. Thursday night turns mostly clear, then patchy fog around 55 degrees. Friday starts with patchy fog, then turns sunny with upper 70s. Currently, it's partly cloudy and 67 degrees.
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0: It's Keith Whitley and Earl Thomas Conley together here on our Country Music Wednesday Night Get Together. Mark Chestnut's coming up. He is going to kick off a nice long Texas-sized music set, and that's what I'm going to leave you with tonight as we make way for Linda Flores, who's in next.
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always thought she had the sweetest voice. Bailey and the Boys and Long Shot. Hey there, I'm Linda. Glad you're here. Let's kick things off with an all-time favorite and Joe Diffie.

0: that I gotta take. Gary Morris headed for a heartache. Gary Morris, who is a little bit of everything with his career. I really loved watching his show back in the day. I think it was like the TNN who aired that show. And it was all about hunting and fishing, stuff like that. Something he still loves doing. On the way, Mel McDaniel and some Garth.
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0: That song always makes me smile. The ultimate song of vindication, Toby Keith. How do you like me now? And Willie in just a couple of minutes, some John Conley too, and a classic from Doug Stone.
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2: Classic Country WOKR weather. Tonight, a chance of rain showers continue with temperatures around 60 degrees and light west winds. Thursday brings a slight chance of rain showers, then mostly cloudy skies, with highs in the mid-70s and light northerly winds. Thursday night turns mostly clear, then patchy fog around 55 degrees. Friday starts with patchy fog, then turns sunny with upper 70s. Currently, it's cloudy and 65 degrees.
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0: Willie Nelson. Of course, whenever I hear that song, I think of Elvis and his version of it. By the way, Elvis Week wrapped up just over the weekend in Memphis. So many Elvis fans from all over the world show up for Elvis Week. It is quite the party. Hey, Dan Seals in a couple of minutes, and Martina.
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It's Loretta Lynn and the coal miner's daughter. I'm Linda. When I think of Kenny Rogers songs, man, there are so many favorites, but you know, this is one of my all-time favorites, a song he helped write with Kenny Marx, who had a lot of pop hits, but had a massive hit with this one.

0: George Strait with a little bit of a Cajun twist, Natalita. Yeah, one of my all-time favorites. Hey, on the way, Joe Nichols and Dolly in just a bit.
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0: Sally, who's still taking some time off, still trying to heal from some kidney issues, and don't call it love. Praying for Dolly. 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
2: Classic Country WOKR weather. Tonight, a chance of rain showers continue with temperatures around 60 degrees and light west winds. Thursday brings a slight chance of rain showers, then mostly cloudy skies, with highs in the mid-70s and light northerly winds. Thursday night turns mostly clear, then patchy fog around 55 degrees. Friday starts with patchy fog, then turns sunny with upper 70s. Currently, it's mostly cloudy and 64 degrees.
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0: Randy Travis. Yeah, one of those great songs about wonderful men in our lives who lift us up. And he walked on water. Hey, Sammy Kershaw on the way and Tim McGraw.
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0: 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Man, I feel like a woman. I've got Joe Diffie in a couple of minutes with some great ideas to keep the flame going. And Tracy.
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0: Parks and Dunn doing a little boot scooting. Yeah, the ultimate song to line dance to. 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Hey, Joe Diffie in a couple of minutes and Ricky Van Shelton all next.
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2: Classic Country WOKR weather. Tonight, a chance of rain showers continue with temperatures around 60 degrees and light west winds. Thursday brings a slight chance of rain showers, then mostly cloudy skies, with highs in the mid-70s and light northerly winds. Thursday night turns mostly clear, then patchy fog around 55 degrees. Friday starts with patchy fog, then turns sunny with upper 70s. Currently, it's partly cloudy and 61 degrees.
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0: Now, there's a twist on an old flame song. Joe Diffie looking for a new way to light that one up. Rodney Crowell on the way, and Gary Allen.
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1: It was back in 63 when eating my cooking got the better of me, so I asked this little girl I was going with to be my wife. Well, she said she would, so I said I do. But I'd have said I wouldn't if I'd have just knew how saying I do was gonna screw up all of my life. Well, the first few years weren't all that bad. I'll never forget the good times we had.

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She changed the lock. Then I found this note taped on the mailbox that said, "Goodbye, Turkey. 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But brother,

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See? 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Didn't take me long to figure out how far in the toilet I was. 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

0: John Anderson at Seminole Wind. And John Anderson, who is in the Country Music Hall of Fame this year. Tim McGraw, Paul Overstreet. Yeah, it's going to be a really good year. Kenny Chesney on the way, Tim McGraw too.
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0: Oh, I haven't played that one in a while. Earl Thomas Conley and Right From the Start. And I saw Earl Thomas Conley once in concert. It was like the oddest ticket. It was Earl Thomas Conley who opened, so he was just kind of starting out, the new guy. He had David Allan Coe in the middle, who was just something else. And Hank Jr., of course, was the big headliner. And, of course, he was amazing, as always. Vince Gill in a minute and the Judds.
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2: Classic Country WOKR weather. Tonight, a chance of rain showers continue with temperatures around 60 degrees and light west winds. Thursday brings a slight chance of rain showers, then mostly cloudy skies, with highs in the mid-70s and light northerly winds. Thursday night turns mostly clear, then patchy fog around 55 degrees. Friday starts with patchy fog, then turns sunny with upper 70s. Currently, it's clear and 61 degrees.
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0: I would say that's such a great song. If you are celebrating like an anniversary or something, Vince Gill, just look at us. On the way, Sawyer Brown and Dina Carter.
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Oh, yeah. I played little George Strait earlier, Adelaida, Touch of Cajun Magic. There's some Cajun stuff from Ricky Skaggs and that Cajun Moon recorded from the album Live in London from back in the day. Speaking of Mr. Perfect, here's George. I Cross My Heart.

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0: Johnny Millsap and A Woman in Love. Something there too from Toby. I want to talk about me. One of those songs that always makes me laugh out loud. Hey, Travis Tritt in the Minute in Alabama.
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0: Reba McEntire feeling a little bit on the fancy side. Hey, Eddie Raven's coming up on the way. And a classic from the Kendalls.
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2: Classic Country WOKR weather. Tonight, a chance of rain showers continue with temperatures around 60 degrees and light west winds. Thursday brings a slight chance of rain showers, then mostly cloudy skies, with highs in the mid-70s and light northerly winds. Thursday night turns mostly clear, then patchy fog around 55 degrees. Friday starts with patchy fog, then turns sunny with upper 70s. Currently, it's clear and 60 degrees.
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0: I remember a lot of that video shot in a airport terminal at the Chicks. And there's your trouble. Hey, on the way, T. Graham Brown and stuff from Garth Brooks in just a couple of minutes.
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0: Tim McGraw, who will be inducted this year into the Country Music Hall of Fame, coming up in October. And I like it. I love it. Hey, Terry Clark on the way, and Brooks and Dunn, too.
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0: You can scoot around that dance floor to that one. Conway Twitty got a Desperado love. Mel McDaniel in just a couple of minutes, who only wanted to make you feel good with his music. That's on the way. And Clint Black.
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2: Classic Country WOKR weather. Thursday starts with patchy fog, then turns mostly cloudy near 75 degrees with light northerly winds. Thursday night stays mostly clear and cool around 55. Friday is sunny and warmer in the upper 70s with light southeasterly winds. Friday night remains mostly clear around 60 with a slight chance of precipitation. Saturday brings showers and thunderstorms near 80, continuing into Saturday night. Currently, it's partly cloudy and 57 degrees.
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0: 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Yeah, one of those songwriters who didn't want to do a lot of songs about drinking and cheating. He just wanted to do songs that would make people laugh, make people feel good. I've got more of those songs on the way with Keith Whitley and Lady A.
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2: A lot of the farm products produced right here in this region, they're shipped overseas as a part of global trade. Today we get an update on the big picture in farm trade.
4: Reducing our nation's agricultural trade deficit and returning to an ag trade surplus. Goals of Agriculture Department officials, such as Trade and Foreign Agricultural Affairs Undersecretary Luke Lindbergh. Now a year in his post.
5: The agricultural trade deficit, a staggering $50 billion number. I'm excited to say that we have cut that trade deficit in half.
4: The undersecretary says this is due to the following combination. New trade agreements and trade frameworks established over the past year. A near doubling of USDA-led ag trade missions, including several rapid response follow-up trade missions featuring business-to-business matchmaking sessions. In addition, focus on farm and food trade includes value-added exports and diversification of markets.
5: For 2026, our focus is turning market access into market share.
4: I'm Rod Bain reporting for the U.S. Department of Agriculture in Washington, D.C.
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2: 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Our pearl of wisdom today comes in from listener Henry Johnson in Bluefield, West Virginia. He says, never ask a question that you really don't want to know the answer to. Thanks, Henry, for that pearl of wisdom. You're on the farm, and I'm Ish.
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It's getting to that time of the year where summertime romances are coming to a close. It's Michael Martin Murphy from his album River of Time, and I'm gonna miss you, girl. Larry Gatlin and the Gatlin Brothers, Alabama John, Michael Montgomery coming up a little later in the hour, looking for some middle ground. Here's Diamond Rio.

0: It's Larry Gatlin and his brothers Steve and Rudy first performing together in a talent contest in 1955. Little did they know then it would kick off a better than 70-year career in the music business, celebrated this year. We got Alabama John, Michael Montgomery, Sammy Smith, and many more great country music favorites coming up here in just a bit for you.
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0: As they brainstormed, songwriters realized there was only one song in country music about auctioneering, Leroy Van Dyke's The Auctioneer Song, so they decided to write another. Sold the Grundy County Auction Incident was the result, and a big hit for John Micah Montgomery. Good Morning, Sammy Smith's biggest hit, and some Waylon Jennings coming up next for you right here.
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3: ABC News, I'm Sherry Preston. Deadly crash in Pennsylvania between a police helicopter and a Cessna, the small plane colliding with a chopper on a training mission just outside the capital of Harrisburg. Pennsylvania State Police Acting Commissioner, Lieutenant Colonel George Bivens.
4: The plane crashed into the ground a short distance ahead in many pieces. The helicopter, without its blades and without its tail boom, rolled inverted and crashed into the ground.
3: The troopers on board the chopper are hospitalized. The pilot of the plane was killed. Public unrest in Ukraine after President Volodymyr Zelensky fired his popular defense minister. Zelensky also facing questions about corruption. Some are calling for new elections. Others say it's much too dangerous during wartime. A new high for the national debt. It now tops $40 trillion for the first time ever. A big portion of the spending coming from rising defense costs, in addition to safety net programs like Medicare and Social Security. This is ABC News. Add two more place settings to the royal table as some members of the royal family make their return to the UK. Here's ABC's Trevor Ault.
5: We have now confirmed that Harry and Meghan, the Duke and Duchess of Sussex, are going to be moving back to the UK with their children, Archie and Lilibet. And while Buckingham Palace has no comment, we have learned from a source familiar with the situation that King Charles learned of these plans on Sunday, and he welcomes the opportunity to see the family more frequently. But we have learned that there's going to be no change in Harry and Meghan's official status as non-working royal. They're going to be sticking with that agreement that they reached when they left the UK.
3: Harvard University has agreed to pay $53 million over lawsuits brought by families of donors whose body parts were stolen from its medical school's morgue. The morgue's manager reportedly selling those body parts on the black market. Harvard officials called the former manager's actions despicable, abhorrent, and a flagrant betrayal of our values as a medical community in an update this week on the civil lawsuits. I'm Sherry Preston, ABC News.
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6: Good morning. 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
7: One person was killed and six others injured in a crash involving a medical transport bus and a dump truck Wednesday afternoon in Ontario County. Calls came in around 1:50 p.m. for a crash at State Route 488 and Freshour Road in Hopewell. A northbound bus, driven by a 75-year-old Phelps man, entered the intersection and was struck by a 10-wheel dump truck, driven by a 31-year-old Canandaigua man. A passenger on the bus was pronounced dead at the scene. Four others were taken to Strong Memorial Hospital in Rochester, including three by helicopter, for treatment of serious injuries. Another passenger suffered minor injuries and was taken to Clifton Springs Hospital. The bus driver was taken to F.F. Thompson Hospital in Canandaigua with minor injuries. The dump truck driver was not injured. The crash remains under investigation. It's unclear if charges will be filed. A 39-year-old woman was killed in a hit-and-run crash Wednesday night. Rochester police responded to North Clinton Avenue, just north of the Inner Loop, around 8:30 p.m., report of a pedestrian struck by a vehicle. Police found the woman, a Rochester resident, unresponsive in the roadway. She was treated at the scene before being taken by ambulance to Strong Memorial Hospital, where she died from her injuries. A preliminary investigation found the vehicle was traveling on Clinton Avenue when it struck the woman and continued from the scene without stopping. Investigation remains ongoing. A 15-year-old girl is facing charges after Monroe County deputies say a girl was stabbed in Henrietta Tuesday. It happened just before noon on Tuesday on Lehigh Station Road. A deputy saw the girl holding knives while running across Lehigh Station Road. The deputy left his patrol car and gave the girl verbal commands. The girl reappeared empty-handed. Moments later, deputies were dispatched to a nearby home. Based on information provided, deputies realized the two things were connected and detained the girl that had the knives. Assisting units found another girl with a stab wound to her lower body. Deputies immediately started rendering aid to the victim while also clearing the home. The 15-year-old girl was charged with assault in the second degree. She was taken to the Monroe County Family Court for arraignment and remanded to the Monroe County Children's Detention Center. Saturday's Powerball jackpot will increase to an estimated $68 million as no player smashed all six numbers during Wednesday night's drawing.
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9: Classic Country WOKR weather. Thursday starts with patchy fog, then turns mostly cloudy near 75 degrees with light northerly winds. Thursday night stays mostly clear and cool around 55. Friday is sunny and warmer in the upper 70s with light southeasterly winds. Friday night remains mostly clear around 60 with a slight chance of precipitation. Saturday brings showers and thunderstorms near 80, continuing into Saturday night. Currently, it's clear and 55 degrees.
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0: It's Patty Loveless, and you can feel bad. Today's the 20th of August. It's International Hawaiian Pizza Day. It's also Bacon Lovers Day, National Lemonade Day. It's also Chocolate Pecan Pie Day. It is National Radio Day, and I don't know how it is that we have to share the same day, but it's also World Mosquito Day. We've got Alan Jackson and Shania Twain coming up.
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Songwriters presented the demo of Daydreams About Night thanks to Charlie Pride. He turned it down. Ronnie Millsap didn't. It became one of his number one hits. We got some Travis Tritt coming up this hour. Brooks and Dunn and Steve Warner for you, too. He's born to boogie. Here's Hank Williams Jr.

0: It's Travis Tritt with the title cut of his debut album, Country Club. We are a country club of sorts right here, where you're always invited to stop on by and indulge in your favorite country songs. Coming up, some Brooks and Dunn, and also Steve Warner. Red Akins is on the way, too.
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0: It's Steve Warner, and a song that was born directly from his real-life experiences of being a busy musician, constantly on the road, traveling coast to coast, and leaving his family behind. A top five hit from the album, I Should Be With You. Good morning, Red Akins, and also George Jones, coming your way next.
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3: ABC News, I'm Sherry Preston. Deadly mid-air crash between a police helicopter and a small airplane just outside Harrisburg, the capital of Pennsylvania.
4: This happened in Carlisle at an airport with no control tower. The law enforcement chopper was hovering near a runway when the small plane came in for a landing, the plane colliding with the chopper and breaking apart. The pilot died. Two troopers in the chopper were initially stuck in the wreckage but are expected to be okay. Federal investigators are on the scene looking into the cause.
3: That's ABC's Faith Abube. The national debt hitting a staggering $40 trillion for the first time ever, a big portion of the spending on defense. North Korea launching 10 short-range ballistic missiles toward the sea a day after Pyongyang shrugged off a U.S. decision to scale back on military drills with South Korea. Russia pounding Ukraine overnight, the capital of Kyiv, hit with scores of drones and missiles in an attack that lasted 4 hours. This is ABC News. Drug makers Merck and Moderna announcing a successful trial of a new mRNA vaccine to help guard melanoma survivors from repeat cases. Dr. Michael Fasto is at Memorial Sloan Kettering Cancer Center.
5: In this particular approach, each individual patient has their own construct made for themselves. So it's the ultimate personalized type of a strategy. And we believe that mRNA vaccines are particularly immunogenic as well, that create these favorable immune responses against cancer in this particular context. So we think that this is really going to be an important type of platform for not only our patients with melanoma, but ideally patients with other types of cancers as well.
3: Deadly helicopter crash in Kenya this week. All 7 people on board a wildlife safari tour, including 5 Americans, were killed. Another day of flooding in the Midwest. Those storms are now moving into the Northeast today. Also, cleanup continuing in Hawaii following major rain and flooding caused by Tropical Storm Lala. I'm Sherry Preston. ABC News.
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6: Good morning. For WOKR News of the Finger Lakes, I'm Ken Haight reporting.
7: 3 men were arrested and 5 guns recovered following a ShotSpotter activation on Rochester's north side Tuesday evening. Rochester police responded to Joseph Avenue around 5:15 p.m. for a report of shots fired. During the investigation, officers approached a group of men gathered around a vehicle on Hudson Avenue near Weaver Street. 20-year-old Mackay Regland was in the driver's seat. 19-year-old Antonio O'Neill was in the front passenger seat with what appeared to be a rifle between his legs. Officers detained O'Neill and the other occupants and recovered an AR-style pistol. A rear passenger, 19-year-old Jalen Melton, was found with a loaded handgun and extended magazine in his waistband. Officers also spotted another handgun on the floor of the vehicle. Investigators obtained a search warrant for the vehicle and a nearby corner store associated with the incident. A 4th firearm was recovered from the vehicle. A 5th one was found inside the store. The 5 firearms included an AR-style pistol with a defaced serial number loaded with 30 rounds of ammunition and 4 loaded Glock handguns. Police say 2 of the Glocks had extended magazines, including one loaded with 31 rounds and another with 25 rounds. Ragland was charged with 2 counts each of second and third degree criminal possession of a weapon. O'Neill was charged with second degree criminal possession of a weapon and 3 counts of third degree criminal possession of a weapon. Melton was charged with second degree criminal possession of a weapon and 2 counts of third degree criminal possession of a weapon. All 3 were arraigned Wednesday morning and released on non-monetary conditions. Investigation remains ongoing. Residents interested in learning more about law enforcement can now register for the Ontario County Sheriff's Citizen Police Academy. The 9-week program offers participants a behind-the-scenes look at the Sheriff's Office and its various divisions, providing an opportunity to learn how deputies and civilian staff serve the community. Classes will be held Thursdays from 6 to 9 p.m., beginning September 3rd, running through October 29th. Participants will receive presentations and demonstrations covering a variety of topics, including 911 communications, jail operations, the canine unit, SWAT team, drone operations, the mobile command unit, and other specialized law enforcement functions. Registration is now open. The deadline to apply is this Saturday. Apply at OntarioCounty.gov.
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9: Classic Country WOKR weather. Thursday starts with patchy fog, then turns mostly cloudy near 75 degrees with light northerly winds. Thursday night stays mostly clear and cool around 55. Friday is sunny and warmer in the upper 70s with light southeasterly winds. Friday night remains mostly clear around 60 with a slight chance of precipitation. Saturday brings showers and thunderstorms near 80, continuing into Saturday night. Currently, it's clear and 59 degrees.
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1: Well, you tell me how she was when you once knew her. How she played her games with many, many men. And you tell me that you don't think I'd be with her if I

0: I think about you every once in a while, every so often, skipping a second or two. It's Colin Ray. It is the 20th of August, and birthdays for today include that of Jim Reeves, born in 1923, and Justin Tubb in 1935. Aaron Watson celebrates his 49th birthday today. Don King turns 95. Also the birthday of Robert Plant, who shared the stage through a number of tours with Alison Krauss, as well as Andrew Garfield, Amy Adams, Misha Collins, Joan Allen, and Brent Daughtry. Coming up, Kenny Rogers and Dolly Parton.
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0: Hoping to find that perfect spot somewhere between right and wrong. It's Earl Thomas Conley and one of his many number one hits, Good Morning. Coming up, the boys for Payne, Alabama, and one of their first number one hits. And some Tracy Lawrence in a little while, too.
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2: 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Meals are $15 and include half a chicken, salt potatoes, macaroni salad, and a roll. 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Help the Marcus Whitman Band and Guard Boosters send the field band to state championships in Syracuse. A chicken barbecue will be held Sunday, August 23rd from 11 a.m. until sold out at Runnings in Canandaigua. Meals are $15. Send your event information to calendar at WOKRcountry.com. That's a look at the WOKR Classic Country Calendar for now.
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4: Yankees baseball, they hold on to win yesterday over the Orioles by a 5-3 score. They got a little bit lucky in this game. At one point, it looked like Pete Alonso hit a home run. Even on replay, it looked like it was a good home run, but they did not overrule a foul call, and the Yankees were able to take advantage. They get the win. Series does wrap up today as the Yankees look for a series sweep. Garrett Cole on the mound. He is 6-6. The Mets have now won 11 of their last 15. They beat the Padres yesterday by a 4-2 score. The Mets are going to take the day off today before they get back at tomorrow against the White Sox. Sean Manaea is scheduled to pitch the opener tomorrow. The left-hander comes in with a 4-5 record.
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0: If the Good Die Young, it's Tracy Lawrence, who recently pulled the plug on his television acting career to concentrate his efforts on his No Alibis tour, recently extended his podcast and his music. We got some Pam Tillis and also Dwight Yoakam just around the corner.
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3: ABC News, I'm Sherry Preston. Cleanup going on across the Midwest following another round of severe thunderstorms. Some people living in northern Indiana say they have not had power for a week. The storms today moving into the Northeast. A police chopper, small plane collision in midair at an airport just outside Harrisburg, Pennsylvania. The pilot of the plane was killed. The state troopers on board the helicopter survived, says Pennsylvania Governor Josh Shapiro.
4: I'm pleased and relieved to be able to share with you that after an aviation accident this evening in Carlisle, two of those heroes, two Pennsylvania state troopers, Corporal Bryce Corman and Trooper Jason Mills, while injured, are going to be okay.
3: Walmart has posted another strong performance in the second quarter, but that was overshadowed by a more cautious outlook for the rest of the year. Walmart shares sliding almost 6% before the opening bell. This is ABC News. Federal prosecutors say online extremist networks are posing a growing threat to vulnerable young people, especially young girls, by using threats to blackmail them. The latest case resulting in a long federal sentence, says ABC's Dave Packer.
5: A Tennessee man has been sentenced to 77 years in federal prison for targeting young girls as part of the extremist online network known as 764. Prosecutors say 27-year-old Kyle Spitz claimed to have groomed more than 2,600 victims, using threats and blackmail to force vulnerable teenagers into sexual abuse and self-harm. The FBI calls 764 part of an emerging national security threat known as nihilistic violent extremism. Dave Packer, ABC News.
3: Chinese property developer Hui Kaiyan, founder of the real estate group Evergrande, has been sentenced to life in prison. His company's fined more than $2 billion after Chinese authorities cracked down on excessive real estate borrowing. I'm Sherry Preston, ABC News.
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6: Good morning. For WOKR News of the Finger Lakes, I'm Ken Haight reporting. One person was killed and six others injured in a crash involving a medical transport bus and a dump truck Wednesday afternoon in Ontario County. Calls came in around 1:50 p.m. for a crash at State Route 488 and Freshour Road in Hopewell. A northbound bus driven by a 75-year-old Phelps man entered the intersection and was struck by a 10-wheel dump truck driven by a 31-year-old Canandaigua man. A passenger on the bus was pronounced dead at the scene. Four others were taken to Strong Memorial Hospital in Rochester, including three by helicopter, for treatment of serious injuries. Another passenger suffered minor injuries and was taken to Clifton Springs Hospital. The bus driver was taken to F.F. Thompson Hospital in Canandaigua with minor injuries. The dump truck driver was not injured. The crash remains under investigation. It's unclear if charges will be filed. A 39-year-old woman was killed in a hit-and-run crash Wednesday night. Rochester police responded to North Clinton Avenue, just north of the dinner loop, around 8:30 p.m., report of a pedestrian struck by a vehicle. Police found the woman, a Rochester resident, unresponsive in the roadway. She was treated at the scene before being taken by ambulance to Strong Memorial Hospital, where she died from her injuries. A preliminary investigation found the vehicle was traveling on Clinton Avenue when it struck the woman and continued from the scene without stopping. Investigation remains ongoing. A 15-year-old girl is facing charges after Monroe County deputies say a girl was stabbed in Henrietta Tuesday. It happened just before noon on Tuesday on Lehigh Station Road. A deputy saw the girl holding knives while running across Lehigh Station Road. The deputy left his patrol car and gave the girl verbal commands. The girl reappeared empty-handed. Moments later, deputies were dispatched to a nearby home. Based on information provided, deputies realized the two things were connected and detained the girl that had the knives. Assisting units found another girl with a stab wound to her lower body. Deputies immediately started rendering aid to the victim while also clearing the home. The 15-year-old girl was charged with assault in the second degree. She was taken to the Monroe County Family Court for arraignment and remanded to the Monroe County Children's Detention Center. Saturday's Powerball jackpot will increase to an estimated $68 million as no players matched all six numbers during Wednesday night's drawing. For WOKR News of the Finger Lakes, I'm Ken Haight.
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8: Classic Country WOKR weather. Thursday starts with patchy fog, then turns mostly cloudy near 75 degrees with light northerly winds. Thursday night stays mostly clear and cool around 55. Friday is sunny and warmer in the upper 70s with light southeasterly winds. Friday night remains mostly clear around 60 with a slight chance of precipitation. Saturday brings showers and thunderstorms near 80, continuing into Saturday night. Currently, it's clear and 65 degrees.
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0: If it wasn't Linda on his mind, maybe it was hitting a grand slam in baseball. Conway Twitty, once a semi-pro player, was signed with the Phillies at one point in time, but had to turn him down to go serve in the military. And from that point, further developed his music career. We got some Sawyer Brown and also Carrie Underwood coming up here in just a bit for you.
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We got Aaron Tippin, Trisha Yearwood, and Ricky Skaggs coming up a bit later this hour for you, and Barbara Mandrell right now.

0: I wouldn't have had it any other way. It's Aaron Tippin, a song co-written by him in tribute to his father, Willis Emery Tip Tippin, and found on the album Read Between the Lines, a top five hit. Some Trisha Yearwood and also Ricky Skaggs are yet to come this hour.
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0: It's Highway 40 Blues from Ricky Skaggs, who is on the highway a lot this week in Hartville, Ohio for a show Friday, Shipshewana, Indiana on Saturday, and performing at the Kentucky State Fair on Sunday. We got Daryl Singletary and Dolly Parton coming up.
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2: ABC News, I'm Sherry Preston. The national debt has now climbed over $40 trillion, double what it was just 10 years ago when President Trump first took office, the U.S. paying more than $1 trillion just in interest on that debt. The president looking to hit Iran economically as costs for the war help fuel the debt. Here's ABC's Rachel Scott.
3: President Trump once again trying to ramp up the pressure, overnight announcing the U.S. will enact the most crushing economic operation ever taken, saying it will be an economic D-Day. President Trump warning any country that allows its financial institutions, businesses, airports, or government entities that help Iran evade sanctions will face tremendous economic consequences.
2: A deadly mid-air collision at an airport just outside Harrisburg, Pennsylvania. The pilot of a small plane that collided with a police helicopter was killed. The state troopers on board the chopper survived. That line of heavy storms whomping the Midwest now headed into the Northeast. This is ABC News. The search for Karen Solomon goes on in Massachusetts. Her husband found dead in their home, says ABC's Faith Abube.
4: An urgent manhunt is underway near Boston for a woman police describe as a dangerous fugitive. Karen Solomon, who is a therapist and mental health advocate for law enforcement, is suspected in the death of her police officer husband. Fellow officers found Kurt Solomon dead in his home and his wife gone. Investigators have not released any details about the death just yet, but they do say Karen Solomon is considered armed and dangerous.
2: Solomon is actually the founder of a site to help first responders deal with mental health crises. Congo's getting 70,000 doses of a vaccine that has been effective in past Ebola outbreaks. Early lab testing shows the vaccine might protect against the current strain of the virus, which doctors have previously said was immune to vaccines and treatment and is currently the fastest Ebola outbreak in history. I'm Sherry Preston. ABC News.
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5: Good morning. For WOKR News of the Finger Lakes, I'm Ken Haight reporting.
6: Three men were arrested and five guns recovered following a ShotSpotter activation on Rochester's north side Tuesday evening. Rochester police responded to Joseph Avenue around 5:15 p.m. for a report of shots fired. During the investigation, officers approached a group of men gathered around a vehicle on Hudson Avenue near Weaver Street. 20-year-old Mackay Regland was in the driver's seat. 19-year-old Antonio O'Neill was in the front passenger seat with what appeared to be a rifle between his legs. Officers detained O'Neill and the other occupants and recovered an AR-style pistol. A rear passenger, 19-year-old Jalen Melton, was found with a loaded handgun and extended magazine in his waistband. Officers also spotted another handgun on the floor of the vehicle. Investigators obtained a search warrant for the vehicle and a nearby corner store associated with the incident. A fourth firearm was recovered from the vehicle. A fifth one was found inside the store. The five firearms included an AR-style pistol with a defaced serial number loaded with 30 rounds of ammunition and four loaded Glock handguns. Police say two of the Glocks had extended magazines, including one loaded with 31 rounds and another with 25 rounds. Ragland was charged with two counts each of second and third degree criminal possession of a weapon. O'Neill was charged with second degree criminal possession of a weapon and three counts of third degree criminal possession of a weapon. Melton was charged with second degree criminal possession of a weapon and two counts of third degree criminal possession of a weapon. All three were arraigned Wednesday morning and released on non-monetary conditions. Investigation remains ongoing. Residents interested in learning more about law enforcement can now register for the Ontario County Sheriff's Citizen Police Academy. The nine-week program offers participants a behind-the-scenes look at the Sheriff's Office and its various divisions, providing an opportunity to learn how deputies and civilian staff serve the community. Classes will be held Thursdays from 6 to 9 p.m., beginning September 3rd, running through October 29th. Participants will receive presentations and demonstrations covering a variety of topics, including 911 communications, jail operations, the canine unit, SWAT team, drone operations, the mobile command unit, and other specialized law enforcement functions. Registration is now open. The deadline to apply is this Saturday. Apply at OntarioCounty.gov.
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8: Classic Country WOKR weather. Thursday starts with patchy fog, then turns mostly cloudy near 75 degrees with light northerly winds. Thursday night stays mostly clear and cool around 55. Friday is sunny and warmer in the upper 70s with light southeasterly winds. Friday night remains mostly clear around 60 with a slight chance of precipitation. Saturday brings showers and thunderstorms near 80, continuing into Saturday night. Currently, it's clear and 68 degrees.
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'Cause the things we're calling heartaches held the hardening of our time. We bitch about a dollar.

0: 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It's ships that don't come in. Coming up, Ty Herndon and also George Strait.
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You betcha. You want them back to back? What we're doing for you right now, from the Nitty Gritty Dirt Band to Faith Hill and a fine one right here, The Way You Love Me.

0: time zone am I on? What country am I in?
1: It doesn't matter. It's 5 o'clock somewhere.
0: It's always on 5 in Margaritaville, come to think of it.
1: Yeah, I heard that.
0: You've been there, haven't you?
1: Yes, sir.
0: I've seen your boat there.
1: I've been to Margaritaville a few times.
0: All right. Well, that's good.
1: Stumble my way back.
0: Okay. Well, we just want to make sure you can keep it between the navigational beacons.
1: Between the buoys. I got it.
0: All right. Well, it's 5 o'clock. Let's go somewhere.
1: I'm ready. Crank it up.
0: Let's get out of here.
1: I'm gone.

0: sense of, well, a bit of jealousy and envy going on right there. The bed you made for me, and that, of course, Highway 101 to wind down that set. It seems nearly 8 in 10 young adults prefer vintage furniture, a lot of decor, and quite a few fashion statements, as a matter of fact, saying that old pieces have more personality than today's mass-produced stuff. And I think I'd definitely agree with that. Social media, they say, helps fuel that craze, but sustainability seems to be a big driver right there, too, with many wanting items that, well, that last and don't create waste, as a matter of fact, as well. And that's a good way to look at it. Understand they also love the craftsmanship, the quirks, and the stories behind certain items as well. About a third go antique hunting weekly, and about 40% treat it as an investment right there. I asked my wife if she's into antiques, and she said, she's married to one.
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0: Storyline going on right there. Boy, you can't go wrong with something like that. T. Graham Brown, sound of Mighty Fine, Hell and High Water. Winding down that set. Going to get back to it in a moment or two with the late, great David Allan Coe. That's still a little bit hard to say in my mind anyway. The Ride. I got that lined out and ready to go moments away.
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2: Classic Country WOKR weather. Thursday starts with patchy fog, then turns mostly cloudy near 75 degrees with light northerly winds. Thursday night stays mostly clear and cool around 55. Friday is sunny and warmer in the upper 70s with light southeasterly winds. Friday night remains mostly clear around 60 with a slight chance of precipitation. Saturday brings showers and thunderstorms near 80, continuing into Saturday night. Currently, it's clear and 64 degrees.
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He said, this is where you get off, boy, 'cause I'm going back to Alabama. 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The whole

0: Well, I certainly hope that's going to be the case for you as well. I hope you dance as you get out there in that dance floor of life. Leanne Womack, and a fine way to put it right there for sure. In a moment or two, if you would, she'd like to find out, tell me why. Why Nona Judd leading off another great country favorite set for you in a moment or two for sure.
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this is a mighty fine way to keep rolling right along. Mel McDaniel, boy, I can see everything going on with this one for sure. In great detail, here's Big Old Brew. Enjoy it.

0: That didn't touch your heart and kind of twist it around right there on that one? Boy, I tell you, get you thinking for sure. It does me every time I hear it. Pocket Full of Gold right there. And that, of course, Vince Gill. You know, after a long day, many of us automatically reach for our phones and start scrolling right there. But experts say, well, they call it doom scrolling and even dopamine scrolling. Some folks refer to it as that, can quickly turn, you know, a few minutes of downtime into hours of mindless screen time. Effectively, well, pretty much stealing our precious free time right there. And I've been guilty of doing that many times, as a matter of fact. So this is for me as well. They say the solution, put a little distance between yourself and your phone. And one simple trick is putting your phone on a charger across the room at night and turning off the notifications right there, too. Yeah, right. Let those experts try that first and then get back to us. What's your thoughts on that?
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0: say that's a pretty good way to put it right there. And a bunch of that I can relate to. Maybe you as well. Midnight Girl, Sunset Town right there. Sweethearts of the Rodeo. Coming up in a moment or two, Thank God for You. A title right here I love reading. And I can't wait till they're singing about it too. Sawyer Brown just moments away.
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2: Classic Country WOKR weather. Today stays mostly cloudy near 75 degrees with a light northeast breeze. Tonight turns mostly clear and cooler, around 55. Friday is sunny and warmer, in the upper 70s with light southeasterly winds. Friday night stays mostly clear near 60 with a slight chance of precipitation. Saturday brings showers and thunderstorms around 80 degrees. And Saturday night stays stormy with precipitation likely. Currently, it's clear and 64 degrees.
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0: Apparently, that family is limited right there. Father Time and Brother Jukebox. Quite the story about the family members right there from Mark Chestnut. Getting us all the details for sure. Back to it. A nice little cover of this one from, Dwight Yoakam. Elvis did a version of it many, many moons ago. Little Sister coming up for you pretty quick.
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0: she's probably already a little wrong.
1: Love to keep them rolling right along. Back-to-back hits like this, you cannot go wrong with. Here you go with Tim McGraw, and a fine one for sure, everywhere.

0: Well, doggone it, that's pretty good advice right there from a man that probably knew, been around the block a time or two for sure, Conway Twitty, and don't call him a cowboy. Are you over 40? Well, if you are, I may not realize it, but you're doing a lot of apologizing, much more so than younger generations. They found out, experts say the people over the age of 40 were raised a little bit differently in the old school ways right there, taught to be dependable, avoid conflict right there, and put others first. And that's, well, that seems to be why they apologize for things like taking a sick day from work or, you know, canceling plans or saying no without a lengthy explanation right there. Even asking for help, quitting a job that makes them unhappy, and another one, not immediately answering calls or texts. I've seen that with that kind of crowd. As a matter of fact, I guess I apologize for not having a witty comment about that. And yes, I'm over 40, way over 40 for sure.
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0: Doggone it. Just kind of curious right there, and that's why they're asking. What about now? That, of course, Lone Star, and getting us back to the country hits in a moment or two. Waylon helping us out in that department with Are You Sure Hank Done It This Way? Plus the Judds waiting in the wings, not that far away, too.
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2: A lot of the farm products produced right here in this region, they're shipped overseas as a part of global trade. Today we get an update on the big picture in farm trade.
4: Reducing our nation's agricultural trade deficit and returning to an ag trade surplus. Goals of Agriculture Department officials, such as Trade and Foreign Agricultural Affairs Undersecretary Luke Lindberg. Now a year in his post.
5: The agricultural trade deficit, a staggering $50 billion number. I'm excited to say that we have cut that trade deficit in half.
4: The undersecretary says this is due to the following combination. New trade agreements and trade frameworks established over the past year. A near doubling of USDA-led ag trade missions, including several rapid response follow-up trade missions featuring business-to-business matchmaking sessions. In addition, focus on farm and food trade includes value-added exports and diversification of markets.
5: For 2026, our focus is turning market access into market share.
4: I'm Rod Bain reporting for the U.S. Department of Agriculture in Washington, D.C.
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2: 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Our pearl of wisdom today comes in from listener Henry Johnson in Bluefield, West Virginia. He says, never ask a question that you really don't want to know the answer to. Thanks, Henry, for that pearl of wisdom. You're on the farm, and I'm Ish.
7: ABC News, I'm Sherry Preston. The national debt has now climbed to over $40 trillion, double what it was just 10 years ago when President Trump first took office, the U.S. paying more than $1 trillion just in interest. President Trump looking to hit Iran economically as cost for the war helped fuel that debt. Here's ABC's Rachel Scott.
8: President Trump once again trying to ramp up the pressure, overnight announcing the U.S. will enact the most crushing economic operation ever taken, saying it will be an economic D-Day. President Trump warning any country that allows its financial institutions, businesses, airports, or government entities that help Iran evade sanctions will face tremendous economic consequences.
7: The FBI seized former Democratic Representative Eric Swalwell's electronic devices as a part of an ongoing criminal probe. That, according to sources familiar with the situation. A deadly mid-air collision at an airport just outside Harrisburg, Pennsylvania, the NTSB investigating. This is ABC News. Investigators are still looking into the death of actress Hayden Panettiere in South Carolina.
9: TMZ says law enforcement sources are conducting the investigation to see if some illegality is behind the 36-year-old's death. Police report claims her on-and-off-again boyfriend Brian Hickerson and his brother Zach were there and called 911. Yesterday, he was seen for the first time since her passing, spotted leaving a Burger King hours after Greenville police officers responded to a call for a welfare check at his family's home.
7: That's ABC's Trevor Ault. Still no answers in the deadly mid-air collision between a police helicopter and a small plane at an airport outside Harrisburg, Pennsylvania.
10: The impact tore the plane apart and sheared off the helicopter tail and rotor blades before it rolled onto its side. Inside the wreckage, two troopers were trapped. Authorities say one trooper kicked out a window, then pulled his bleeding partner to safety.
7: That's ABC's Aaron Katursky. The plane pilot was killed. I'm Sherry Preston, ABC News.
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11: I'm Ken Haight for WOKR News of the Finger Lakes.
12: A 47-year-old Rochester man died after a single-vehicle crash on Monroe Avenue Wednesday afternoon. Rochester police responded to Monroe Avenue at the I-490 eastbound on-ramp around 2:50 p.m. for a reported rollover crash with injuries. Police found the driver unresponsive inside the vehicle. Rochester firefighters and AMR personnel treated the man at the scene before he was taken by ambulance to Strong Memorial Hospital, where he later died from his injuries. A preliminary investigation found the vehicle was traveling on Field Road when the driver failed to stop at a traffic light at the intersection with Monroe Avenue and struck a utility pole. The crash brought down a traffic light pole, leaving it dangling over the nearby I-490 eastbound on-ramp. The on-ramp and a stretch of Monroe Avenue were closed as crews responded to the scene. The investigation remains ongoing. No criminality is suspected at this time. Two people were taken into custody Wednesday after a brief vehicle pursuit ended in a single vehicle crash in the town of Sweden. Monroe County deputies responded to 4th Section Road and Hartshorn Drive for the crash, which brought down wires and temporarily closed 4th Section Road between Route 19 and Commencement Drive. Both people inside the vehicle were taken into custody on outstanding warrants. Both were taken to a local hospital for treatment as a precaution. Investigation is ongoing. One person was killed and 6 others injured in a crash involving a medical transport bus and a dump truck Wednesday afternoon in Ontario County. Calls came in around 1:50 p.m. for a crash at State Route 488 and Freshour Road in Hopewell. A northbound bus driven by a 75-year-old Phelps man entered the intersection and was struck by a 10-wheel dump truck driven by a 31-year-old Canandaigua man. A passenger on the bus was pronounced dead at the scene. 4 others were taken to Strong Memorial Hospital in Rochester, including 3 by helicopter, for treatment of serious injuries. Another passenger suffered minor injuries and was taken to Clifton Springs Hospital. The bus driver was taken to F.F. Thompson Hospital in Canandaigua with minor injuries. The dump truck driver was not injured. The crash remains under investigation. It's unclear if charges will be filed. Residents interested in learning more about law enforcement can now register for the Ontario County Sheriff's Citizen Police Academy. The 9-week program offers participants a behind-the-scenes look at the Sheriff's Office and its various divisions, providing an opportunity to learn how deputies and civilian staff serve the community. Classes will be held Thursdays from 6 to 9 p.m., beginning September 3rd, running through October 29th. Participants will receive presentations and demonstrations covering a variety of topics, including 911 communications, jail operations, the canine unit, SWAT team, drone operations, the mobile command unit, and other specialized law enforcement functions. Registration is now open. The deadline to apply is this Saturday. Apply at OntarioCounty.gov.
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14: Classic Country WOKR weather. Today stays mostly cloudy near 75 degrees with a light northeast breeze. Tonight turns mostly clear and cooler, around 55. Friday is sunny and warmer, in the upper 70s with light southeasterly winds. Friday night stays mostly clear near 60 with a slight chance of precipitation. Saturday brings showers and thunderstorms around 80 degrees. And Saturday night stays stormy with precipitation likely. Currently, it's clear and 64 degrees.
15: 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The Buffalo Bills held a joint practice with the Cleveland Browns today in Ohio as the two teams will play the second exhibition game on Saturday. Josh Allen may rest. He saw some work last week against Carolina. And wide receiver DJ Moore and running back Ty Johnson are both questionable with injuries. The Giants held a joint workout in South Florida with the Miami Dolphins today. They will play Saturday afternoon. Wide receiver Malik Nabers did not work out today and will not play in Saturday's game as he's working his way back from an ACL injury. They're hoping he'll be ready for the Week 1 opener against Dallas. The Jets playing Friday night in Pittsburgh against the Steelers. Quarterback Geno Smith did not play in their preseason opener against Tampa Bay with a lower body injury. He should get reps on Friday night. Running back Breece Hall, who missed 2 to 3 weeks with a groin injury that he suffered in camp earlier this week. 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I'm Tony Desiri, and that's your Sports Flash on Classic Country, WOKR.
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0: Well, pretty much that's all you can see heading down the road right there. A little bit of dust swirling up around them, too. Nothing but the taillights getting smaller and smaller as you're watching them fade away. There you go with Clint Black. Coming up in a moment or two, You Ain't Much Fun Since I Quit Drinking. All ready to sing along with this one from Toby Keith right around the bend.
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0: say that's pretty good advice right there. You get right down to it. Love a little stronger. Ain't nothing wrong with that. Going that direction right there with Diamond Rio. Found out about 60% of Americans think snacks have way too many ingredients in them. You think? Well, I think I'd agree with that, too. Two-thirds say they trust shorter ingredient lists a lot more right there. A lot of folks go in that direction. Taste still rules, I understand, followed by how filling a snack is. You know, with protein heavy, less processed options right there, getting extra points. And no doubt about that for sure. And probably you'd agree with that as well, huh? Nutrition experts warn that slapping protein onto ultra-processed foods doesn't magically make them any healthier right there. But shocking news, Flamin' Hot Cheetos are not a wellness food right there. So something to keep in mind. But boy, they taste good. Amen on that.
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0: Got to tell you, Gary Moore singing a song, get my attention every time. What a talent right there. What a set of pipes. Gary Morris and Velvet Chains right here at the station with the best country hits around. Getting back to him in a moment or two with Peace of My Heart. Faith Hill, a nice cover of that one right around the bend. And George Strait, going to be waiting in the wings for you.
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2: Classic Country WOKR weather. Today stays mostly cloudy near 75 degrees with a light northeast breeze. Tonight turns mostly clear and cooler, around 55. Friday is sunny and warmer, in the upper 70s with light southeasterly winds. Friday night stays mostly clear near 60 with a slight chance of precipitation. Saturday brings showers and thunderstorms around 80 degrees. And Saturday night stays stormy with precipitation likely. Currently, it's 68 degrees.
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0: Darren Tootin, I don't blame him for asking something like that going on. What's it to you? He's got a good idea in his mind, but he'd like to find out what's going on in yours. Clay Walker to wind down that set. Oh, I'd agree with you, Eddie. I love a rainy night. On the way for you, Eddie Rabbit, getting us more details about that weather situation and see what else we can get in for you right after him.
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Right here, Alan going to be telling you about his Chattahoochee, but he says everybody has their own Chattahoochee. Just depends upon where you grew up and all the things you got to do. Here you go with Alan Jackson getting you all the details.

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0: tell you, the way that voice just kind of flitter flutters all around, you can just see everything going on. What a wonderful legend right there to be playing for you. Dolly Parton and Love is Like a Butterfly. Ain't that the truth right there? Dainty and soft, but boy, it sure is beautiful and very powerful at times as well. They say at security at an airport in China, heard this one morning, please do not open me. I'm just normal luggage. Well, inside the luggage, airport employees discovered a speaker playing the message on a loop right there. Why in the world they do that, I have no idea. But owner of the luggage told authorities she did it to protect her cosmetics, of all things, right there.
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2: 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Meals are $15 and include half a chicken, salt potatoes, macaroni salad, and a roll. 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Help the Marcus Whitman Band and Guard Boosters send the field band to state championships in Syracuse. A chicken barbecue will be held Sunday, August 23rd from 11 a.m. until sold out at Runnings in Canandaigua. Meals are $15. Send your event information to calendar at WOKRCountry.com. That's a look at the WOKR Classic Country Calendar for now.
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0: I think I'd agree with that 100%. I think we all have been affected by it throughout our lifetimes, at least once or twice or more than that. I'm no stranger to the rain. That, of course, Keith Whitley. On the way for you, Travis Tritt, teaming up with his buddy Marty Stewart. And, well, the whiskey was doing a pretty good job, but it ain't working anymore. We'll get you all the details from those two right around the corner.
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2: Classic Country WOKR weather. Today stays mostly cloudy near 75 degrees with a light northeast breeze. Tonight turns mostly clear and cooler, around 55. Friday is sunny and warmer, in the upper 70s with light southeasterly winds. Friday night stays mostly clear near 60 with a slight chance of precipitation. Saturday brings showers and thunderstorms around 80 degrees. And Saturday night stays stormy with precipitation likely. Currently, it's clear and 68 degrees.
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0: Well, it came full circle right there, golden ring, and boy, I tell you, a great story right there. I can see everything in great detail, living color too. George Jones and Tammy Wynette. 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
1: Well, my daddy left home when I was 3, and he didn't leave much to Ma and me. Just this old guitar and an empty bottle of booze. Now, I don't blame him because he run and hid, but the meanest thing that he ever did was before he left, he went and named me Sue. Well, he must have thought that it was quite a joke, and it got a lot of laughs from lots of folks. Seems I had to fight my whole life through. Some gal would giggle and I'd get red, and some guy'd laugh and I'd bust his head. I tell you, life ain't easy for a boy named Sue. Well, I grew up

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Well, it was Gatlinburg in mid-July, and I just hit town and my throat was dry. I thought I'd stop and have myself a brew at an old saloon on a street of mud. There at a table, dealing stud, sat the dirty mangy dog that named me Sue. Well, I knew that snake was my own sweet dad from a worn-out picture that my mother'd had. And I knew that scar on his cheek and his evil eye. He was big and bent and gray and old, and I looked at him and my blood ran cold. And I said, my name is Sue. How do you do? How you gonna die? Yeah, that's what I told him. Well, I hit him hard right between the eyes, and he went down, but to my surprise, come up with a knife and cut off a piece of my ear. But I busted a chair right across his teeth, and we crashed through the wall and into the street, kicking and a-gouging in the mud and the blood and the beer. I tell you, I've fought tougher men, but I really can't remember when. He kicked like a mule and he bit like a crocodile. I heard him laugh and then I heard him cuss, and he went for his gun and I pulled mine first. He stood there looking at me and I saw him smile. He said, son, this world is rough, and if a man's gonna make it, he's gotta be tough. And I know I wouldn't be there to help you along. So I give you that name and I said goodbye. I knew you'd have to get tough or die. And it's that name that helped to make you strong. Yeah. He said, now you just fought one hell of a fight, and I know you hate me and you got the right to kill me now, and I wouldn't blame you if you do. But you ought to thank me before I die for the gravel in your guts and the spit in your eye, cause I'm the that named you Sue. Yeah, what could I do? What could I do? I got a

0: 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And if I ever have a son, I think I'm gonna name him Bill or George, anything but Sue. I still ain't that man.
1: Big Fun and a big hit for Johnny Cash and A Boy Named Sue. Good afternoon, Jim West here. It's a Thursday with Johnny Lee picking up them strangers.

0: John Anderson, it's always nice to have a little bit of money in the bank. I mean, especially if you want to go get a pizza or something. Speaking of pizza, today is National Hawaiian Pizza Day today. And a lot of people don't like anchovies on their pizza. I'm one of them. I don't understand the reasoning behind putting fish on a pizza or, for that matter, pineapple on a pizza either. That's just me. I don't know. What do you think?
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0: George Strait, Amarillo by Morning. Now, there's a little history behind that song, originally recorded by the songwriter Terry Stafford. Terry Stafford recorded that, wrote it, and released it originally back in 1973. It was a minor hit for Terry Stafford until George Strait comes along in the 80s and records it and makes a monster hit out of it, Amarillo by Morning. Now, that wasn't the first time that's happened. Terry Stafford was a songwriter. He also wrote a song called Big in Vegas that singer Buck Owens recorded in the late 60s and made a hit out of that as well for songwriter Terry Stafford.
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2: Classic Country WOKR weather. Today stays mostly cloudy near 75 degrees with a light northeast breeze. Tonight turns mostly clear and cooler, around 55. Friday is sunny and warmer, in the upper 70s with light southeasterly winds. Friday night stays mostly clear near 60, with a slight chance of precipitation. Saturday brings showers and thunderstorms around 80 degrees, and Saturday night stays stormy with precipitation likely. Currently, it's partly cloudy and 68 degrees.
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0: No doubt the biggest hit from Dina Carter and Strawberry Wine from several years ago. Matter of fact, that song is pushing 30 years old. On the way, some Alan Jackson and Randy Travis and more.
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I'll be honest with you, ma'am, it ain't like mama

0: 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Yeah, there's Grand Ole Opry star, T. Graham Brown, and Daw Arlene. Yeah, on the way, Reba McEntire and that Little Rock song.
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0: Yeah, let's get down to brass tacks here. A little less talk and a lot more action is what we're looking for there. There's Toby Keith and Jim West. Happy Thursday. Birthdays in country music today include Rudy Gatlin of the Gatlin Brothers. Also songwriter John Hyatt. Let's see, who else? The late Jim Reeves. Late Jim Reeves. Gentleman Jim would have had a birthday today. Also the late Pete Kleinow, or Kleinow. Pete Kleinow was a member of the Flying Burrito Brothers. And also the late Justin Tubb would have been celebrating a birthday today. Justin Tubb was Ernest Tubb's son.
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2: ABC News, I'm Wayne Cabot. 25 years after 9/11, the FBI says a woman, who was then a little girl waving an American flag, joined the other side.
3: Attempting to provide material, support, or resources to a designated foreign terrorist organization.
2: U.S. Attorney John Sarcone saying Jessica Bowie, 35, plotted to kill New York State lawmakers on behalf of the Islamic State group ISIS. Just one more witness in the defense will rest in the trial of Lindsay Clancy in Massachusetts, who says postpartum psychosis caused her to kill her three children. The debt the Treasury says America owes, $40 trillion and growing, with no agreement on what to do, is going to cost us in a lot of ways, says ABC National Security and Defense Analyst Mick Mulroy.
4: We're going to be paying more in interest on the debt per year than we're going to be paying for our defense budget per year.
2: The debt now more than the economies of seven countries combined. This is ABC News. Federal agents seized electronic devices from former Congressman Eric Swalwell this weekend, stopping him at San Francisco International Airport, and then they searched his D.C. home. We're told that it's part of an ongoing criminal investigation of the California Democrat. Why now for Harry and Meghan? Why return to the U.K. now after living in the U.S. for the past 6 years?
5: Schools start back in September, and we are told that they are planning for their children to go to school. So that could be a reason for this move right now, because that means that they start at the beginning of the school year.
2: ABC News Royals contributor Victoria Murphy noting that they're not working royals anymore and nothing has changed in their status. Saved by a cooler. Two fishermen got rescued by the Mexican Navy after being adrift for 5 days in a large cooler in the Pacific Ocean. They were found yesterday, a naval aircraft spotting them inside that cooler about 130 nautical miles off the coast of Chiapas. I'm Wayne Cabot, ABC News.
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7: A 39-year-old woman was killed in a hit-and-run crash Wednesday night. Rochester police responded to North Clinton Avenue, just north of the Dinner Loop, around 8:30 p.m. Report of a pedestrian struck by a vehicle. Police found the woman, a Rochester resident, unresponsive in the roadway. She was treated at the scene before being taken by ambulance to Strong Memorial Hospital, where she died from her injuries. A preliminary investigation found the vehicle was traveling on Clinton Avenue when it struck the woman and continued from the scene without stopping. Investigation remains ongoing. Three men were arrested and five guns recovered following a ShotSpotter activation on Rochester's north side Tuesday evening. Rochester police responded to Joseph Avenue around 5:15 p.m. for a report of shots fired. During the investigation, officers approached a group of men gathered around a vehicle on Hudson Avenue near Weaver Street. 20-year-old Mackay Regland was in the driver's seat. 19-year-old Antonio O'Neill was in the front passenger seat with what appeared to be a rifle between his legs. Officers detained O'Neill and the other occupants and recovered an AR-style pistol. A rear passenger, 19-year-old Jalen Melton, was found with a loaded handgun and extended magazine in his waistband. Officers also spotted another handgun on the floor of the vehicle. Investigators obtained a search warrant for the vehicle and a nearby corner store associated with the incident. A fourth firearm was recovered from the vehicle. A fifth one was found inside the store. The five firearms included an AR-style pistol with a defaced serial number, loaded with 30 rounds of ammunition, and four loaded Glock handguns. Police say two of the Glocks had extended magazines, including one loaded with 31 rounds and another with 25 rounds. Ragland was charged with two counts each of second and third degree criminal possession of a weapon. O'Neill was charged with second degree criminal possession of a weapon and three counts of third degree criminal possession of a weapon. Melton was charged with second-degree criminal possession of a weapon and two counts of third-degree criminal possession of a weapon. All three were arraigned Wednesday morning and released on non-monetary conditions. Investigation remains ongoing.
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9: Classic Country WOKR weather. Tonight stays mostly clear around 55 degrees with light northwesterly winds. Friday looks sunny and warmer, reaching the upper 70s with light southeasterly winds. Friday night stays mostly clear, near 55. Saturday starts mostly sunny, then showers and thunderstorms likely as highs reach around 80, with a chance of precipitation and light southerly winds. Currently, it's partly cloudy and 68 degrees.
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It was about the biggest hit record of Johnny Paycheck's career. Take this job and you know what to do with it. Yeah, take this job and shove it. Johnny Paycheck. Song was written by David Allan Coe. Is it any surprise? Good afternoon. Classic country is what we play around here. This is Roseanne Cash.

0: Well, that was an early hit from Vince Gill, What the Cowgirls Do. Now, Vince is continuing with his monthly release of EPs, of many albums and many records to his fans from his, what he's calling his 50 years from home monthly output of music that he's written over the years. I mean, Vince Gill has written 300-400 songs probably, and he wants to share them with his fans. So that's what he's doing every month.
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2: 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A chicken barbecue will be held Sunday, August 23rd from 11 a.m. until sold out at Runnings in Canandaigua. Meals are $15. Send your event information to calendar at WOKRcountry.com. 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

0: He's just a heartache looking for a place to happen, ladies. So steer clear of that dude. There's Janie. Janie Fricke with Jim Westboy. We're having fun here Thursday afternoon. More great classic country yet to come. John Conley, Lady Lay Down. Also some Neil McCoy.
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2: Classic country WOKR weather. Tonight stays mostly clear around 55 degrees with light northwesterly winds. Friday looks sunny and warmer, reaching the upper 70s with light southeasterly winds. Friday night stays mostly clear, near 55. Saturday starts mostly sunny, then showers and thunderstorms likely as highs reach around 80, with a chance of precipitation and light southerly winds. Currently, it's partly cloudy and 72 degrees.
3: 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The Buffalo Bills held a joint practice with the Cleveland Browns today in Ohio as the two teams will play the second exhibition game on Saturday. Josh Allen may rest. He saw some work last week against Carolina. And wide receiver DJ Moore and running back Ty Johnson are both questionable with injuries. The Giants held a joint workout in South Florida with the Miami Dolphins today. They will play Saturday afternoon. Wide receiver Malik Nabers did not work out today and will not play in Saturday's game as he's working his way back from an ACL injury. They're hoping he'll be ready for the week one opener against Dallas. The Jets playing Friday night in Pittsburgh against the Steelers. Quarterback Geno Smith did not play in their preseason opener against Tampa Bay with a lower body injury. He should get reps on Friday night. Running back Breece Hall, he'll miss 2 to 3 weeks with a groin injury that he suffered in camp earlier this week. 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

0: Come on. Neil McCoy just doing the shake. That reminds me, I would love to have a nice, cool chocolate shake right about now on a hot summer afternoon. Wouldn't that sound good?
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4: 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I am not an attorney. I've never wanted to be an attorney. And the truth is, I really don't even like attorneys. 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

Stuck up here in New York City with Dixie on my mind. It's Bo Cephas, Hank Williams Jr., of course, with Jim Westbar. We're playing your favorite classic country. How about this one? How about this one from Kenny Chesney?

0: Ronnie Millsap with another metaphor of a song right there. She's keeping the home fires burning. Not literally keeping the home fires burning. Too hot to have a fire this time of the year at the house, don't you think? Ronnie Millsap. On the way, Kenny Rogers, the Gambler song. Boy, that was a big one for Kenny. Stick around for that.
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4: On a warm summer's evening, on a train bound for nowhere, I met up with a gambler. We were both too tired to sleep, so we took turns of staring

0: boy, that's the real deal. It's a bona fide, electrified, country-fied, chicken-fried, classic country, boot-scootin', honky-tonk hit country song right there from David Ball and A Thinking Problem. I'm Jim West. Good afternoon. Happy Thursday. Goodness gracious, Pigpen, we got us a convoy with C.W. McCall next.
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2: Classic Country WOKR weather. Tonight stays mostly clear around 55 degrees with light northwesterly winds. Friday looks sunny and warmer, reaching the upper 70s with light southeasterly winds. Friday night stays mostly clear near 55. Saturday starts mostly sunny, then showers and thunderstorms likely as highs reach around 80, with a chance of precipitation and light southerly winds. Currently, it's clear and 72 degrees.
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3: Breaker 19, this here's a rubber duck. You got a copy on me, Pigpen? Come on. Yeah, 10-4, Pigpen, for sure, for sure. By golly, it's clean, clear to Flagtown. Come on. Yeah, it's a big 10-4 there, Pigpen. Yeah, we definitely got the front door, good buddy. Mercy sakes alive, looks like we've got us a convoy.
4: Was the dark of the moon on the 6th of June in a Kenworth pulling logs. Cab over Pete with a reefer on and a Jimmy hauling hogs. We is heading for Bear on I-10 about a mile out of Shaky Town. I says, Pigpen, this here's a rubber duck and I'm about to put the hammer down.

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1: By the time we got into Tulsa Town, we had 85 trucks in all. But they's a roadblock up on the Cloverleaf, and them bears was wall to wall. Yeah, them Smokies as thick as bugs on a bumper. They even had a bear in the air. I says, calling all trucks, this here is the duck. We about to go a-hunting

0: Sorry, Big Ben, you're still too close. Yeah, them hawks are starting to close up my sinuses. Mercy's sakes, you better back off another 10.
1: Well, we rolled up Interstate 44 like a rocket sled on rails. We tore up all of our swindle sheets and left them setting on the scales. By the time we hit that shy town, them bears was getting smart. They'd brought up some reinforcements from the Illinois National Guard. There's armored cars and tanks and jeeps and rigs of every size. Yeah, them chicken coops was full of bears and choppers filled the skies. Well, we shot the line, we went for broke with 1,000 screaming trucks and 11 long-haired friends of Jesus in a chartreuse microbus.
0: Hey, rubber duck to Sodbuster. Come on here, yeah, 10-4 Sodbuster. Listen, you want to put that microbus in behind that suicide jockey? Yeah, he's hauling dynamite and he needs all the help he can get.
1: Well, we laid a strip for the Jersey Shore, preparing to cross the line. I could see the bridge was lined with bears, but it didn't have a doggone dime. I says, Pigpen, this here's a rubber duck. We just ain't gonna pay no toll. So we crashed the gate doing 98. I says, let them truck.

0: says it all.
1: Lead singer Henry Paul and Black Hawk and Goodbye Says It All. Jim West here playing the hits, your favorite classic country. Boy, got to stick around. Have a big hit from Reba coming up. Also some Alan Jackson.
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Riding out in a star-spangled rodeo, it's Glenn Campbell's Rhinestone Cowboy with Jim West. Happy Thursday. Boy, we're playing the hits, your favorite classic country. This is singer-songwriter Rodney Crowell. And what kind of love?

0: Charlie McLean got a radio heart on this National Radio Announcer Broadcasting Day, I guess, today. I guess it's National Radio Day is what it is. Yeah, National Radio Day. It's what I'm seeing on social media. And, boy, I've been at this thing for, golly, 53 years. Can you imagine that? I got the radio bug when I was like 8 years old. 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And then what really got me interested in radio was later on I found out that a very famous radio personality and TV personality had started his broadcasting career at that very radio station, and that was one of the only Dick Clark. So indirectly, Dick Clark is responsible for me getting into radio. Mm-hmm, yeah. Yeah, but it's been a good thing.
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0: 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Yeah, that's what I get for loving you.
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2: Classic Country WOKR weather. Tonight stays mostly clear around 55 degrees with light northwesterly winds. Friday looks sunny and warmer, reaching the upper 70s with light southeasterly winds. Friday night stays mostly clear, near 55. Saturday starts mostly sunny, then showers and thunderstorms likely as highs reach around 80, with a chance of precipitation and light southerly winds. Currently, it's clear and 68 degrees.
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